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The vibe can make you dance. Welcome. Welcome. Welcome. Welcome.

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I put the demo tape in the cassette player. And I feel a bond, a connection. For the first time, I was a part of a family. That feeling, you know, it's the same today. 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